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0: 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I have a killer for this appearance of woman low where I got up. Robert, wait, wait, wait, wait, wait, wait, wait, wait, wait, wait, wait, wait, wait, wait, wait, wait, wait, wait, wait, wait, wait, wait, wait, wait, wait, wait, wait, wait, wait, wait, wait, wait, wait, wait, wait, wait, wait, wait, wait, wait,
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It is 7 a.m. on Radio Lesotho. I am Molayi Ntladi. Good morning. Minister of Education and Training says teaching still remains a highly respected profession and carries an important responsibility in shaping communities and future generations. Professor Ntoi Rababa noted this during Lesotho College of Education LCE graduation ceremony of over 1,000 students in Maseru, urging graduates to become leaders in their communities and use their profession to bring positive change. LCE Rector Dr. Solomon Chiboy says LCE is committed to producing highly qualified teachers through consistent assignments and assessments. One of the graduates, Mr. Khotso Sechope, said the graduates demonstrated resilience and determination in reaching the finish line. Meanwhile, the ceremony also recognized graduates who excelled in their respective fields. The proposed increase of the Lesotho Mounted Police Service risk allowance from 100 maludi to 1,500 maludi is on hold, but the Minister of Home Affairs and Police, Honorable Vuyiswa Tshega, said the increase is not rejected. In a statement issued yesterday, Honorable Tshega said the allowance is restructuring. Rather, the allowance restructurings remains part of the police reforms process. However, financial requirement and public service procedures needs to be followed, noting the government has put forward retention of officers awaiting retirement before proceeding with the allowance matter. Meanwhile, Lesotho Police Staff Association Leposa Deputy President

Meanwhile, the Sotho Police Staff Association Leposa Deputy President Senior Inspector Halioli Duma confirmed this, noting the association is still engaging government and has not yet decided on the way forward. He

says 100 Maluti risk allowance has remained unchanged since 1994. In other news, Lesotho cultural and creative industries are set for a stronger policy and digital framework, with the Ministry of Tourism, Sports, Arts and Culture seeking to use the reviewed cultural policy, National Arts and Cultural Digital Roadmap, to better champion the sector. When officiating the validation workshop in Maseru, Minister Honorable Mputi Mputi said the outputs will provide his ministry with a solid foundation and a powerful tool to strengthen the sector, saying the process is critical in unlocking Lesotho's rich creative talent and giving the cultural sector a stronger position in the country's economy. Meanwhile, United Nations Educational, Scientific and Cultural Organization, UNESCO, Mr. David Waweru, says the findings of the mapping exercise provide an evidence base for reforming Lesotho's cultural policy and creating a new framework to drive the cultural and creative industries in the coming decades. He further continued that the sector's challenges are interconnected and therefore require a joint enabling environment that brings together finance, markets, digital access, infrastructure, skills, and intellectual property protection. And finally, Deputy Principal Secretary in the Ministry of Public Works and Transport says the annual construction expo has a potential of reshaping the landscape of Lesotho's construction sector. Mr. Katiso Ntwani stated this during the ministry's press conference in Maseru, pointing out that local and foreign construction companies have to cooperate so that funds can circulate in the country. Director General of Roads Directorate, Mr. Dinehela Ntirin, explained that the event gives suppliers, constructors and engineers opportunity to meet, to share knowledge and experiences. One of the constructors taking part in the event, Mrs. Mpuyetsi Nkwebe, advocated for discussion at the expo while underscoring the importance of cooperations among stakeholders. Meanwhile, the three-day expo will commence on Wednesday at Maseru Club. Now, taking a look at the financial indicators for this morning. US dollar is 16 Maluti and 59 Centim. British pound is 21 Maluti and 94 Centim. Euro is 18 Maluti and 60 Centim. Australian dollar is 11 Maluti and 54 Centim. While Japanese yen is 11 Centim. This is the end of our bulletin. Tune in for the next bulletin at 9 a.m. Once again, good morning.

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The time is exactly 30 minutes after the hour one. This is Radio Lesotho. The news is read by Malebabo Majoro. A very good afternoon. The Deputy Prime Minister Justice Ntumi Majara says the late former Health Minister Honorable Nyapani Kayam was deeply committed to this country and served with dedication regardless of public service challenges. Justice Majara was speaking on behalf of His Majesty and the Right Honorable the Prime Minister during the state funeral service in Botabote today, where she convened condolences to the grieving family and encouraged them to find strength in God. Speaking of the additional assembly, Honorable Hans Khamani urged the deceased children to support the mother, while Botabote District Administrator Mr. Tepa Chaba said the district has lost a respected leader who was decisive and bold to make difficult decisions. Meanwhile, deceased son Mr. Teboho Kayam showed gratitude to Basotho who supported the family during this difficult time. The former minister died on the 12th of September at the age of 62 following a prolonged illness related to high blood pressure and diabetes, and he survived by his spouse, a son, a daughter and five siblings. At the time of his death, he was pursuing a PhD. Lesotho is exploring new ways to finance its development through sustainable diaspora bond through a two-day workshop that brought together officials from government and the financial sector to build capacity for a potential sovereign bond that would mobilize capital from Basotho living abroad to provide an innovative avenue to fund national development priorities. Development Finance Officer at the United Nations Development Programme, UNDP, Mrs. Mutulo Malapo, stated that they have secured technical support and consultants to assist Lesotho issues. It's the first sustainable bond to fund local development projects. Meanwhile, Senior Debt Officer from the Ministry of Finance and Development Planning, Mr. Tuso Siwani, said Lesotho ought to be sustainable to pay for its cross-border expenses, finance its development internally. In other news, Radio Lesotho's acting head of news, Mrs. Mabatu Ditebe, says one of the objectives of the country's second national strategic development plan is to bring broadcasting services closer to communities and strengthen partnerships with community radio stations. Mrs. Ditebe made those remarks today in Botabote, where Radio Lesotho, in collaboration with Mueding Community Radio, will broadcast live current affairs and youth programs, emphasizing that strengthening partnerships with community radio stations is essential as it enables Radio Lesotho to keep the public informed about the latest developments taking place in different districts. One of the program's presenters, Mpoma Salam, says in this roadshow, they prioritize in highlighting challenges in each district, noting

0: meeting today is a show will dwell on the climate challenges facing Botaboti. Meanwhile, the radio has already visited the Kachasneke and Temafeteng districts, and next year, Kuting will follow. When concluding, the Director of Nutrition and Home Economics in the Ministry of Agriculture, Food Security and Nutrition, Mrs. Makamuhelo Simodi, says the second Food and Agriculture Organization, FAO, global exhibition titled From Seeds to Foods is the initial major event towards the official opening of the World Food Forum, showcasing global agri-food innovations with more than 140 countries participating. Mrs. Simodi said the exhibition that started last year during the FAO's 80th anniversary celebrations shows an improvement, saying this event highlights global scientific innovation, culture diversity, and sustainable production. One of the exhibitors, Mrs. Takani Mahasim, showed excitement in participating in the event, saying her company has seen significant growth, while Tech Solutions co-founder Mr. Sichaba Pawa reiterated the importance of youth in taking part in such event. This concludes our news bulletin. Stay tuned for more at 6 o'clock.
1: Yeah, ne?
2: Okay, what about Kalimuladu?
1: Star 320 hash, Ekaton Tabis.
2: Eh? King Star 320 hash.
1: Kilo Soto Sports Raffle. 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
2: Keep in your Star 320 hash. 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
1: Lesotho Sports Raffle. 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
11: Mozambique has been awarded as the winner of the Christoph Heinz African Human Rights Moot Court competition for SADC 360. My name is Beth Madibe.
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1: 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Number 1 radio station we want to go down. Let's go there. 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
0: Okay, I really enjoy learning English because I am confident in speaking English and even interacting with people in English. I also like English because technically I like debate, so usually we use English, so and poetry too, so I really enjoy English too.
1: Oh, you do poetry as well?
0: Yes.
1: Look at that, guys. Has it because? King? Because.
2: Wakae no.
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0: 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Yeah.
1: Fees is school fees. Ke go ba fitsetse ho a o se mona.
3: Ke go papela feta. 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What are those things it's all right. 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
0: Oh, assembling assembly le fire. Ba bua ba when they sing, when they pray, when they recite scriptures very well, and when they are confident in their everything that they do at school. I also love when we have competitions like debate, poetry, and those stuff. And also farewells because I stand a chance to participate. That's why. Thank you.
3: Okay. Are you okay? Oh,
0: Ahol.
3: O hantle. A ke bo.
0: Ya
3: 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A sa tle ile. O go tla le tse sport. 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
4: Grade 10.
3: O etsa grade 10. Ke di tutwa di feng tse o di ratang haholo go baneng. Okay.
4: Yo. There are several.
3: Okay.
4: So, firstly, English in literature. Yeah. I really enjoy English in literature. I really enjoy English in literature.
1: Oh, in literature.
4: Like, I feel like being a lawyer when I grow up. So,
1: oh, yeah?

I'm reading books, when I'm doing courses. So I learn a lot of things. Yeah. Okay, so I really love English in literature because I somehow feel like being a lawyer. So when I read

0: ena e hile ha e insitisa hore ke kena sekolo hantle.
1: Yo.
2: Skampara ke mmet.
1: But to judgment, they really do that. So yeah, I sometimes feel like not coming to school because of them. But then I get some advices from my teachers and my parents, so I get motivated.
2: Shele ke utlwe he ausi hore na keng e o susumeleditseng ho batla ho ba a lawyer.
1: Because like but le ho ba lawyer because like a debater, like debater e kholo ha holo, so ke debater e kholo ha holo, so during my debate like I saw hore hle lawyer e ka ntshwanela ke khona ho etsa di argument ke manipulate le ke la motho hore a mela le my points.
3: You know what? Let's come up with a topic. Me and you, let's debate. Let's go. She likes debating, right? Me and you, right now, right here. Take this. Come up, give us a topic, guys. Give us a topic. Yes, come to. Have a topic, he debated on a rat. Hi, Abafeto. Hey, guys. Alright, what's your topic again?
4: My topic is school should be done online, not socially.
3: Hotel, school should be done online, not physically, right? Yes. Let's talk it, guys. I say school should be done physically, and you say it should be done online. Kapa watonga ife. Iyeka na lang kopa nela bana. Let's do this. Let's go. Yeah? Lenka ife, you choose. Yeah? Which ones do you want to tell you guys? Come on, let's do this. 3, 2, 1. Select, I want to get something more. Hey, yeah!

0: Agora estou a gatilhar. 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Okay, right. Rebuá, practice against, practice against. Then we are done, right? Okay, I'm taking the physical side, né? I'm saying education should be done physically so that we can interact with our teachers, read from what they say, because there are so many languages that are being used in education and teaching, like sign language. And when we are doing this physically, we are sure that eye contact is made. So when you have eye contact with someone, you are able to what? Go with emotions that are
1: question
0: aloud
2: on the interaction part. When you are saying we're able to interact with our teachers, what do you mean? Because there are some people who are shy, meaning that they cannot interact with their teachers. So that okay. So when you are saying they can interact with teachers, that is not true, because there are some people who are shy and they fear interacting with teachers. So that fails the motion.
1: You're saying people are shy and so therefore they should study online. What happens in the future when you have to be in front of people and do yourself? What are you going to do then if you cannot work on your confidence now?
2: They can still work on their confidence, like online. Because when they talk online, they can still be their confidence. Like they can check with their AI and asking how they can
0: get
2: that confidence, so that will
0: still help them. So let's do something simple. To respond to your question, right? Practicing confidence says sometimes when you graduate for something, which is your education, for instance, you said you want to be a lawyer. For you to graduate being a lawyer, you are going to ask Meta AI as to how do I gain my confidence. Tomorrow, a client comes in and has to pay you for them to stand with them in court. Let me tell you this. You don't stand online. You stand physically. You are challenged like you're challenging me now.
1: Point of information, ma'am. Sir, sorry.
0: Take care.
1: Confidence is not just built by interacting with someone. It's also about being at your home, in the mirror, practicing what you... Clearly, when you do something at your home, clearly outside, you're gonna be confident in doing it. It's not just built about interacting with someone. No,
0: Point taken. Let's take this. There's not only confidence we are standing on right now. There's also assertiveness. How do you become assertive? Assertiveness is it's part of communication. Assertiveness says you are going to interact. So my point is, how do you interact with yourself in the mirror? Then what happens now if you have to step in front of multitude of people, the same way we are doing now? You are gaining confidence in front of the mirror. Who do you see in the mirror? Just yourself, nobody else. What happens? So moving on to my points, then you need to go physical, because at the end of the day, teachers are trained to make sure that they don't just disseminate information or teach you about the actual course. They are other concepts or other aspects of life they need to disseminate, they need to give unto you. Which is what? One other thing is, whatever that is a challenge that you come across, e.g. depression. A teacher, when you're depressed, they're able to see that this person is a problem. They need help. And you know what they do? They make sure they take you straight to get help. Guess what else? You go and ask AI about whatever you want to know. Let me show you something. AI is artificial. It doesn't know real life. It is caused by what? By people. It copies everything it knows. From what? From people. What do you say about that? I conclude my presentation. I want to hear yours. Let's go.

0: mo tsotso fela he e mole mong a bolele mabaka a hae a teke mabaka nna botlo sothi dinyi nna ke tseba fela gore le ye sekolo lona le kaka letsatsi lotlhe ka dipijama ka tlong a o ka thole bonla lona le ka nna o tlhapa ke le tshaba gampe ga re.
1: Okay, so ladies and gentlemen, let's make it clear. When you are saying online, let's not just say like interacting with AI, but also opening a school group with your friends and you can talk with them in WhatsApp group. So ladies and gentlemen, that gives everyone a room to share their experiences. Okay, it gives them a room to share their experiences and their struggles. So, but when we are doing it physically, I can just say, okay, I understand, yet I know that I do not understand because I fear what my classmates will say. But when we are interacting on social media, I can ask and tell you where I do not understand, but physically I can definitely not. So
2: question.
1: Ladies and gentlemen, accepted, sir.
2: What happened to one-on-one interaction with your teacher as a student? If you are saying now you cannot like if you don't understand something for the fear of your classmates, now you cannot ask further questions.
1: Not all students are able to interact with their teachers. They fear their teachers. So hence I'm saying we can open a WhatsApp group and talk there to avoid facial expression and facial interaction.
2: What happens if you have to face the real world now? If now you're already in your fears, you are now living in a bubble. What happens now when you have to go to the real world? Guys, let's move over to the other one so that we save time. We're on air. Hello, Skirah. How are you doing?
3: Thank you for this opportunity. Our opponent claimed that online education should be abolished in schools. So my opponent and I firmly stand here opposing the motion. Let's talk about students who live far from school. Online education cuts, it cuts the traveling cost. I want to say that. They study online because they don't have money for transport. So clearly my opponent and I firmly stand here opposing what you're saying right here. Again, online education, it helps one to research. When they're given a work at that moment, they have time to research those things that they can understand. And one thing you claim that it also creates confidence in learners, but I clearly think it doesn't, because there are some students out there who still go to school every day, but they don't have the courage to interact with everyone. So saying physical education makes one to feel confidence in what they do at school, but there are some students out there who still don't have any confidence. What you're claiming?
2: I understand. Okay. But first, how about Chapelle Mato?
0: Mato!
2: Let's go. I want to talk about the fellow.
0: Ke kopa basebetsi botlhe ba LNBS ba nne ba fetele ka pele. 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

0: Basilector, a way to Then back, Kiwi for all Razama law, now on a walk and ability to walk and bump about out like a Pelinana fella. 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

0: 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I went to a select. I went to a select. What all that about the way you will get it? What about you say your team and Calam? Oh, sure. How you say your team? Bow campaign. How is it? Answer who put a lady, you say your team and up, Hamisha. 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
0: we can run up in a hole. Sha, sha. 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
0: leleng
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0: Tragasile. I wait for Ante, Te, Te, Te, Te. Number one radio station, the best DJ, my DJ Let's in the rating area. Le Hood, how do you want to say that? Le Hood, Le Hood, Le Show, Nilin Kalavoka. Yeah? Chopan, Honadua, to you to open to her. To. Ah, you say, hey, no, it's a 100 affair. To, to, to. To, what's the money? Hey, to, where, not to. To. How much you have to go to her? He's a Yabuchi man. I would you didn't park here. Yes. Hi, Fuqua. Hi, Fuqua. Bon, I'm falling out. I'm falling out. DJ, see, I'm more. We could have one of the salons to do so sharply or something.
1: Ah, you could have a little bit of a little bit of a little bit of a little bit
0: of a little bit of a little bit of a little bit of a
2: little bit of
0: a little bit of a little bit of a little bit of Selector Company, Jive or no more.
2: Ah,
0: let's have a mama face. Let's have a mama
2: face.
0: Get a chance. Get a countdown.
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3: 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Get a countdown.
2: Get
0: What's that to tell one more? How can I be? What are you attention? How are you attention? Hey, what are you? How are you attention? How are you attention? How are you attention? How are you attention? What's that to you?
2: What's that to you? Saki,
0: what have you more? Saki, tell what have you more?
2: You are just from Chanagamal.
0: Oh, what's that to go?
2: What's
0: that to go? I am a man.

0: Let's go!
1: Matoho! 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
0: Bona yangetse mchobunolo. 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
2: Amohela lentsho.
0: 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Ho mona to ba pela ka je. A go DJ le tsena to ba pela ha.
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2: DJ.
0: Yes.
2: Ga itse. Ba buti ba le ba tsata mo tlo mo ba kuma.
0: Bokutiba
2: Amohela my name is the door that opens for all in the Sotho's heart where wonders abide. Amohela echoes a lady laughing guide. Price tag, corruption. They call it a small leak, just a drop from big bike heads. But when it comes close, it's what never got built. We crush it with papers in our hands. But where is the work? My grandson's one belongs to us. But see if he had a pizza ya runa, but the youths are not saved. In Lesotho is a small country, and when making a business, reputation can travel fast. Thank you.
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1: Re ro bala mo.
0: Until the morning.
2: Can
0: I learn another performance? Another
2: performance?
0: Yeah. I want you to learn a little bit of
3: that. 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
0: See you some. 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

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Not no. Hey! Hey! Hey! Hey! Hey! Hey! Hey! Hey! Hey! Hey! Hey! Hey! Hey! Hey! Hey! Hey! Hey! Hey! Hey! Hey! Hey! Hey! Hey! Hey! Hey! Hey! Hey! Hey! Hey! Hey! Hey! Hey! Hey! Hey! Hey! Hey! Hey! Hey! Hey! Hey! Hey! Hey! Hey! Hey! Hey! Hey! Hey! Hey! Hey! Hey! Hey! Hey! Hey! Hey! Hey! Hey! Hey! Hey! Hey! Hey! Hey! Hey! Hey! Hey! Hey! Hey! Hey! Hey! Hey! Hey! Hey! Hey! Hey! Hey! Hey! Hey! Hey! Hey! Hey! Hey! Hey! Hey! Hey! Hey! Hey! Hey! Hey! Hey! Hey! Hey! Hey! Hey! Hey! Hey! Hey! Hey!

0: Ladies and gentlemen, I think it's like a talk at some point now. So, Levata Humana, Levata Humana, from the point of time.
1: I promise.
0: 10, 9, 8, 7, 5, 4, 3, 2, Clifford Hossi, my Hoffi. Come on, bring it on, my Hoffi.
2: Jumela, the best way to introduce myself, what's that giving? 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Yeah. So ke ba ka e ba rata reggae music. 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

0: ايدي وصاني وطلوك وانا شاس بلي Stay emo, stay emo, stay emo, yeah, yeah, yeah, yeah, yeah, yeah. 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
1: Selector, aba ba shape ka ntwa bona molo. 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
2: Panajana, Kikamura, Horaya, Bushlan, Raja. Jolly, what's up, Amole Salmons, Tuna Regret? Let's see at the other. 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Kite! More music to the people, right?
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2: Hi, Bukwe!
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2: 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Hi, Bukwe! Hareta Maerona! Hagimbara, yeah. I go until the morning.
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2: I guess so, whenever to Ashayaka. 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
2: 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That is in partnership with Imagine and Fusion Lesotho.
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2: Yeah, I go by name with buyer that just to whip up the presentation, right?
3: Chance was on hardcore, I don't trust any soul. Eyes tripping too heavy, make this time of this low. Money stuck in tall, pockets never moving low. Chance was in two, I see with the crew. Chance was in hardcore, I don't trust any soul. Eyes tripping too heavy, make this time of this low. Money stuck in tall, pockets never moving low. Chance was in two, I see with the crew. I got chocolate like clay, I saw, woke up in the trap. I got running in the wood.

0: I went to a selector. Mamari was a masala so to say that thing like a general who been a monarchy over Renaka Kwanweka, Botabute, that thing in a general Kapanakamonachi, Barabona Badicolo, community village in Kakwano, 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like a general Bakateho, Iholo, Rambabona, Ruki, the Hekibo, Econetel Kobluto, Meet Night Sun, Divide in Kakwano, Bona. Poi when someone needs to buy a fish like a guano, who's a hunter? Chapel of Monetary Polo, aka DJ Let's. Hi, B. Borogo. Hi, Papa. Bye bye.
1: Selector DJ Mamma Rosa, such a clear who below who clear who balloons as a legend. Harris Athena, Kiara who sits a jolly headed tapoca studio, who's a whole night Melon Mohammed, like a who below Monato balloons as in like a chain or bye bye. Junko.
2: 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It was wonderful, wonderful, wonderful to be here today. Mehla ho tswa ho nna phomolo mathibela ke letopia tsene ngwana khiba le lemeleletso ke koma ditlhare ke rehle. 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
4: ha mona tawa.

The time is 6 p.m. This is Radio Lesotho. A very good evening. The news is read by Motsidisi Chakela Makaja. The Minister of Agriculture, Food Security and Nutrition says His Majesty King Letsel III, as the African Union AU Champion for Nutrition and Food and Agriculture Organization, FAO Special Goodwill Ambassador for Nutrition, will deliver his keynote speech on Monday at the FAO's 6th World Food Forum. Speaking at the second edition of the FAO Global Exhibition as a preliminary measure event to the World Food Forum, Honorable Sidibe Motsoborane said the exhibitions encourage use of science and technology to accelerate food production and security, indicating that such exhibitions help countries such as Lesotho to gauge progress made so far in implementing science and technology in the agri-food systems. Honorable Motsoborane said Lesotho delegation will also meet with Basotho in the diaspora and hold meetings with prospective investors. The Minister of Information, Communications, Science, Technology and Innovation, Honorable Ntati Morosi, says postal services remain vital in connecting people, communities and nations through reliable services. Honorable Morosi said this during the commemoration of World Postal Communications Day in Leribe today under the theme One Postal Network, Infinite Possibilities, saying the theme highlights the postal network's ability to evolve through technology and partnerships to better serve people, businesses and governments, adding that postal employees remain trusted links between governments, businesses and communities, making postal services a one-stop shop for all. Lesotho Postal Services Director General Mrs. Malelokong Khatles said her department plans to expand beyond letter delivery to provide public services, support businesses and promote financial inclusion, saying 46 post offices and more than 100 agencies across Lesotho will bring e-government services closer to communities, particularly in rural areas. Meanwhile, Lesotho Communications Authority Treasurer Ms. Tsikinyani Makakole says the authority plays a key role in regulating postal services and ensuring parcels are delivered efficiently and in good condition. The Minister of Education and Training has identified a day in school calendar to connect students and health professionals to discuss health issues, hence the tough routes across commemorated World Mental Health Day with Senes High School's students in Berea today. Touch Roots Africa Executive Director Mr. Motlohelwa Modupi said the aim of this commemoration is to create awareness about issues affecting students that lead to depression, highlighting use of drugs which destroys the brain while mental health. Nurse Mr. Tlotliso Motlomelo explained that issues of mental health caused by abuse, urging students to report signs of mental illness. Senes High School Principal Mrs. Mamahlapi Mutanyane said affected mindset leads to poor learning ability. This day was commemorated in collaboration with the Ministry of Education and Training, the Ministry of Gender, Youth and Social Development, and other health foundations. Professor and researcher at the University of South Africa, UNISA, Dr. Mputidi Taba, says nurses' work extends beyond treating illnesses to building a healthier nation through immunization, health education, and compassionate care. Dr. Di Daba noted this during a Scott College of Nursing's 17th

0: academic program graduation ceremony of 70 nurses in Maseru today under the theme Our Nurses, Our Future, Empowered Nurses Save Lives, where he highlighted the need for nurses to serve in rural communities. Meanwhile, school's principal, Dr. Bule Mwabi, urged nurses to put patient safety at the center of their practice, warning against shortcuts that could put patients' lives at risk. On behalf of the graduates, Nyakalo Ramarikhwani said the journey to becoming nurses tested their resilience through academic challenges, personal sacrifices, and demanding clinical training, noting they are ready to enter the profession with compassion, accountability, and commitment to improving patients' lives. This concludes our news bulletin. Stay tuned for the next bulletin tomorrow at 7 a.m.
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3: 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What I did, how to see with happy look.
0: Go cherry, and I did it. I did it. I did it. I did it. I did it. I did it. I did it. I did it. I did it. I did it. I did it. I did it. I did it. I did it. I did it. I did it. I did it. I did it. I did it. I did it. I did it. I did it. I did it. I did it. I did it. I did it. I did it. I did it. I did it. I did it. I did it. I did it. I did it. I did it. I did it. I did it. I did it. I did it. I did it. I did it. I did it. I did it. I did it. I did it. I did it. I did it. I did it. I did it. I did it. I did it. I did it. I did it. I did it. I did it. I did it. I did it. I did it. I did it. I did it. I did it. I did it. I did it. I did it. I did it. I did it. I did it. I did it. I did it. I did it. I did it. I did it. I did it. I did it. I did it. I did it. I did it. I did it. I did it. I did it. I did it. I did it. I did it. I did it. I did it. I did it. I did it. I did it. I did it. I did it. I did it. I did it. I did it. I did it.

0: tswa di hle Here re tsa ma jolo ga mona tse fela le Orlando Hang over Re hopola morao kana mo re tswang teng hore na lepolelo ya basotho kapo batho ba re ha ke batle ho hodisa ngwana ka katsela yeo nna ke hodisitsweng ka yone. 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
0: 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Go dula ke alo 23 ka letse hora ya 10:12. 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